0: 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Best music.
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At least sending it down preheated. 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Back home it gets no one laughing. And here they even sing to it. Must be some voodoo rain chant or something.

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Remember, walking hand in hand. 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Remember, the smile was so inviting. Remember, then you touched me.

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You didn't even want me around. And now I'm back to let you know I can really shake 'em down.

words mean I am a truthful man from the land of the palm trees. And before dying, I want to share these poems of my soul. My poems are soft green. My poems are also flaming crimson. My poems are like a wounded fawn seeking refuge in the forest. The last verse says, Con los pobres de la tierra. With the poor people of this earth, I want to share my fate. The streams of the mountains

Dear listeners, this is Star Tracks, movie songs that were lost in space, but now they're back from the future.

Yuki Hideta with Oira wa Sabishi Spaceman, which means I'm a lonesome spaceman. And the reason I played this was that before that, I had a remix of a song from the German soundtrack of Captain Future, the animated TV series, originally by Christian Brunn, again. Remixed by Phil Faulkner, and it's called The Final. It was actually based on a track called Feinde greifen an, Enemies Attack, which explains the siren-like sound, the klaxon. And of course, it also reminds us that for the German version, they actually had to write a completely new soundtrack, which, as some people say, was far superior. But, well, I'm not touching that. Still more Christian Brunn coming up. First of all, two numbers sung by Lady Lily, which is basically Erika Brunn doing first Patrick Packard and then Oliver Maas, two songs that were basically named after the protagonists of the TV series, which in turn were also named after themselves. Do I make sense? Oh well. After that, I got a very special piece of violin for you, a magic violin, in fact, and that's a song by Josef Gröbmeier, who played Oliver Maas, and he actually could, or can, play the violin. About his singing voice, well, I don't know. Judge for yourself. But since I'm talking about singing voices of young actors playing in TV series named after themselves, or at least the protagonists, I got one more, and that's Bas Boris Bode. And the title song for that one was actually done by Michael Martin, who just happens to be the actor who played the protagonist. Enjoy!

Nonny and Manny were the protagonists of this TV series, set in Iceland and based on a series of books by this Nonny person, John Svensson, vocals by Lisa Lagoda, and the music by Klaus Doldinger for a change, the guy who, for example, gave us Das Boot and the European version of The Neverending Story, whereas the American one had some Giorgio Moroder and Limahl thrown in. We're going back to cartoon land. First, it's Maya the Bee, the Biene Maya, as performed by Karel Gott, who recently passed away, which is ironic because his last name is a German word for God. Well, of course, some journalists had a ball reporting that fact. After that, it's Heidi by Gitti and Erika, once again Erika Brun. Then Mary Rose doing the vocals on Carol Svoboda's Pinocchio song, not the Disney one, mind you. And two more Christian Brun numbers, first Honeybee with Sindbad, and then the legendary Hey Hey Vicky from the Vicky Viking animated cartoon, which has now become CGI. Well, not exactly my cup of tea. Still, the music's nice.

And we're still not done with cartoons. Next up, it's another Lady Lily number, Alice im Wunderland. Once again, not the Disney version, but a TV series especially made for German television, and I believe marketed internationally as well. Then the Speedy Gonzales Show, Die schnellste Maus von Mexiko, The Fastest Mouse of Mexico, a song by Messrs. Strittmutter, Amper and Rabbit.

that was one I almost forgot, but put back in my playlist at the last minute. Another Gitti and Erika number, very similar to Heidi, in fact. You can tell the style of the composer. Still, it's another one of these stories that just kind of are unforgettable. About a little boy who searches for his mother who had to emigrate to Argentina to earn money for the family. So the little Italian boy goes to look for her. Before that, Nils Holgersson, the strange story of a boy who is shrunk by a vengeful imp in order to learn the sanctity of life, I suppose, joining a bunch of wild geese. You know, for a kid, this makes perfect sense. Talking about strange kids, here's one that's really, really out of the ordinary. Pippi Langstrumpf, Pippi Langstocking, a TV series based on the Astrid Lindgren books, was very popular over here, and they actually made a couple movies by cutting together some episodes of the TV series. I'm gonna play you the title song, and then a special cover by Lena Meyer Landrut of the song about Grandpa Pirate Fabian. Fabian. And while I'm doing stuff from Swedish TV series, I can't go without Ronja the Robber's Daughter. The cool a cappella songs made for that movie are quite as legendary. And once again, this was a movie and a TV series, but I believe the movie came first and they just cut it into pieces. From that I also got Das Wolfslied as covered by Jamie Lee, which is kind of a lullaby really, for little Ronja.

0: And now, you might or might not know that Sesame Street is a street in Germany as well. However, they didn't just translate the title song, but they made a new one. I'm going to play you a cover version of that. Wer, wie, was, der, die, das, which isn't exactly grammatically sensible, but der, die, das you probably remember as the one thing about German that makes everybody sigh and, quite frankly, despair, because those articles just don't make sense. The. Der, die, das. It's almost as bad as Fußbodenschleifmaschinenverleih, words that have the tendency to become longer and longer because you just add another piece of information in order to specify what you mean. Okay, sorry, German teacher talking. After that, the last thing aimed at kids tonight, the song of Pumuckl the Imp, which was co-authored by none other than singer-songwriter Howard Carpendale. After that, it's The Three Investigators, Die Drei Fragezeichen. They had their own movies, actually, but the audio drama versions are the most popular, especially because they got the same speakers as they did 40-something years ago. I'm going to play you the new title song first by J.F. Conrad, then the modern Drei Fragezeichen rap, and its counterpart from olden times called Fragen, Fragen, Questions, Questions, both performed by the speakers themselves, Oliver Rohrbeck, Jens Wawelczek, and Andreas Fröhlich. And last in line is a remix of the main theme by Tape Deck Project using an original song by Carsten Bohn. Once again, let's get back in time.
1: Hey kids, warum fallen Vögel nicht vom Himmel? Und

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can't do the music from my favorite childhood TV series without including Dieter Hallervorden and Otto Waalkes. The two guys had their TV shows with sketches and jokes that people could probably quote by heart, or they probably still can. Two comedians that really, really shaped the sense of humor of many Germans. And yes, we do have one, Live With It, from one of his TV shows called Welle Wahnsinn, which is incidentally set at a radio station. I'm going to play you the title song, of course, and the title song of my favorite movie, also starring Dieter Hallervorden, which is called Didi der Doppelgänger, Nonstop Trouble with My Double. Music by Germany's very own Harold Faltermeyer, by the way. And then it's Otto, not the guy from A Fish Named Wanda, but in fact the new Cat Weasel, if you're familiar with that one, doing a funny number about a guy who was in love trying to write a love song on the fly, succeeding at first, but when he actually sings it to his object of desire, he gets it all wrong, spectacularly. Plus, I'm gonna play one of Otto's specialties, different versions of Hansel and Gretel, the Grimm's fairy tale, which he did by just changing the lyrics of popular songs of the time. You will probably recognize a few of them. Have fun!

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1: Heute ist nicht alle Tage. Ich komm wieder, keine Frage.
2: Yeah, we're only saying goodbye for today, but that's not saying we won't be back, if you needed a translation of this. That was from the Pink Panther, the TV series, with cartoons of all sorts. And of course, that was the very end. That's why they're asking, who turned the hands of the clock? So it was like this, isn't it? 2 hours just poof. Well, as I said, the good news is I'll be back with another episode of Star Treks in about 2 months' time. My name's Jörg Wese, and I really enjoyed being your host today with a couple of my very personal memories, TV series that I watched as a kid in Germany. And I hope even though there was a kind of language barrier involved, that you did enjoy the music for what it was, because the language of music, well, you know, it's universal. Who am I telling? If you've got any requests for the next show, drop me a line at www.facebook.com/StarTreksRadio in a comment or a personal message. My email address is doc@hillvalley.de. Little Back to the Future reference there. And if you want, and if you got a good international call-in plan, try Germany country code 49, that's +49 usually. Then the area code is 9129 or 09129 if you're already in Germany. And you can reach our answering machine at 141-9723. That's +49 9129 141 9723. Answering machine is in two languages, English and German, so don't you worry. Once again, thank you for listening. This has been Star Treks episode 46 of many, many, many, many more, I hope. I'm signing off for today. Y'all have a good one now. Bye-bye.

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0: Florida.
1: One is drinking, lusting, and his hunger for power became known to more and more people. The demands to do something about this.